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0: 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We're not smelling anything, or nothing's being indicated on our forecast. So if we can have utilities come this way, that'd be great.

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Echo 20 Tower 1. So lane to the lodge, 420 East Boulevard, number 1A. How often is this?

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Engine arrived. Somebody responded.

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1: Truck 4, Ben.
0: Suspect vehicle stopped at traffic light, Vinatucci and Lake, heading westbound on Lake, white female, blonde hair, driver's side front tires definitely shredded, she's on the rims.
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1: AMR engine 7, go ahead and take a look on that trail to south of Platte. We are heading eastbound on Platte right now. We'll assist.
0: Copy. I'm not familiar with the trail. Where is it at?
1: Just head down Platte. You'll see engine 7 on the side of the road. And dispatch, do we have PD in route?
2: Hey, from there, have two units in route.
1: We are east of Academy on Platte. Males walking away, refusing to talk to medical.
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0: 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Yeah, I'm on the fourth floor of the elevator bank. There's still a pretty strong smell of that burnt food coming from that elevator shaft.
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1: All responding units responding to 0680 Gray Eagle Circle South on a smoke investigation. RPC smoke coming off the mountain, saying dark gray directly behind Rock Ribbon.
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0: Can you give us a direction of travel, please?
1: It's showing to be westbound on the bridge of Fillmore, over.

0: MR-3901 Mountain of Engine 9's call. It is eastbound on the bridge.
1: Eastbound.
2: Engine 9, copy direct eastbound.
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0: 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You've ventilated quite a while.
1: 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Seems to be cleared up. 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
0: 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Echo 22, Engine 4, East Fountain Boulevard, South Shelton Road, southbound, south of, for an auto pay traffic accident. Engine 4, respond.
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0: 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Echo 2273, responding with Engine 4, East Fountain Boulevard, South Shelton Road, for an auto pay traffic accident. Engine 17, arrived. Engine 4, responding.

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1: 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They're not yet en route.

0: 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Do you have any further on this?
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0: 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Your patient may be on the hood of a car heading southbound on Chevron.
1: Okay, did you say in a vehicle heading southbound?
0: RP on scene here says that he may be on the hood of a vehicle.
1: Okay, copy. I'll continue south.
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1: Okay. Engine 473, are you going to move that way, or do we need to get another apparatus going to Academy and Shelton?
0: 73, engine 4, yeah, we're backing out of the parking lot now. AMR is going to handle the patient here. We're heading your way.
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1: Oh, stand by, we'll look for it.
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1: Was only given, was found on Gardner Gas under the overpass. 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

0: 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Have you found the patient?
1: Yeah, affirm. Head to the in and out.
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2: Oh, I gotcha. We are on a call. I was actually going to ask if you could send an AMR ALS unit code 2 to the call that I'm on with 1 CRT 3.
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0: 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We're at the intersection of Garland and Haymond. We've made patient contact. 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
0: The drone said that it was small and appeared to go out after the paper was lit.
1: Copy that. Do you know where the location of that paper was?
0: I believe it was where all of his belongings were, but I can double check with them really quick.
1: Engine 1 received. Thank you.
0: You're welcome. Engine 1, they're saying that the items were on the north side of the street near the stop.
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1: Affirm. 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
0: There's no fire here, it's been extinguished. Can we have PD respond? Somebody lit a wreath on the front of the apartment door on fire and tried to light this RP's front door on fire, but it's been extinguished.
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0: 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You start peeing all the way, Coach.
1: 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Just confirming, are you code 4?
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0: 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Do you need any assistance?
1: 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We've got to handle. Engine 17's arrived.

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Looks like we have four vehicles, all right side up. 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
0: 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Do you want to check on them, and we'll get the patient over here?
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1: We are southbound on Circle right now, coming up to Platte.
0: 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When you arrive, I'll need you to pull past the PD cruiser and the Jeep that just nose in next to your other ambulance that's on scene.
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0: 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I've got three more calls that all dropped for you. Do you want me to just send them out?
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2: 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We're still getting a set of vitals. He has good mentation with a strong radial pulse. We're going to continue until we get a full set of vitals from you.
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0: Copy that, Joey. You're probably good to stage in your rig based on traffic conditions right now. Going back to 1.
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0: 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Did they cancel us?
1: 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I do not believe so. Maybe.

0: 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It does actually look like I was able to list them back. It does look like you did get canceled by Medic 4.
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1: 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We just arrived on scene with PD. Everybody looks okay, but we'll update you.
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0: 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See that one.
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0: 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Could you confirm the location?
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1: Yeah, I think they were upstairs. They're down here now, though. Thank you.
0: Copy that. 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
0: On just under the bridge that goes, Fountain Creek goes underneath the bridge, so it looks like it's southbound Cimarron. There's a walking trail to the south. It's just under the bridge. It's a tiny little fire.
2: Okay, copy that. Yeah, I see you in the air. Are you right above it?
0: That's permanent.
2: Appreciate it. Thanks. We're going to go back to 1.
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Nothing showing. Engine 12 is going to be in the investigative mode. 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

0: 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AVR 131 is responded with engine 18, code 3, UN10I.
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0: 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We have a 2 to 3 inch gas line. That's it. Truck 19, do you come in at a 5th? It is exposed. Engine 19 will be Honeywell command.
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0: 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We do have a hit gas line, 2 to 3 inch gas line. 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

0: Soviet command flow, water flow response, Delta 14, Engine 13, Engine 5, Tower 1, Battalion 1, to Morningstar Memory Care, Bear Creek 2450, Lower Gold Camp Road, on a water flow alarm, unit to Sauna Command 4, Command 4, break Echo 9, Engine 6, a copy responding 1127 Prairie Road for a cement fall patient.
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Is that a stage for El Paso County Sheriff?

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0: and Army Force Engine 14, you can cancel vitals are at a good range. We're looking at roughly 119 over 69. Seems to be maintaining appropriately.
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0: This will be a Command 4 response for a report of a possible structure fire. Echo 16, Engine 8, Engine 1, Tower 1, Truck 4, Battalion 2, Bassett Drive and Gomer Avenue. For a report of a structure fire, all companies respond on Command 4.
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0: Angel and Rishani. Engineer Rishani. And Engineer Trey for Rishani. All units responding. RV said Bassett and Gomer Avenue. They can see smoke coming from a house on Gomer. The RP is a block away.
1: 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Truck 8, okay. 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

0: responding unit, drone 53 is on scene. This is a outside fire in the backyard producing lots of smoke.
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0: 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Company's engine 23's arrived. We've got smoke showing. Unknown what's burning. We can't get a good visual because of all the debris in the yard. Engine 23 will investigate, and I'll let you know.
1: Engine 23, drone 53. This is a burn barrel in the backyard.

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1: Are you guys staged or have you gone in?
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1: 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We were trying to get a hold of them before they arrived on scene to let them know of the Bolo. 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We're working on getting PD that way as well.
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1: 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They do not look like they're on scene. We clear the code 1.
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1: Heavy break, Bravo 4, engine 19, 2017, Whitehorn Drive, North, on a medical. Engine 19 responding.

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Report of a structure fire, all companies respond, command 4.

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0: 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Engine 7, are you here? And engine 7 responding. All units responding to 319 Montclair Street. They just recoded this. They said it was an electrical outlet that caught fire, but the family managed to get it out.
1: 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We'll be arriving shortly.
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0: 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Good. 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We'll be returning to Channel 1. We're going to be then out of service for quick training.
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1: We're clear this call. We can take that call on Renegade. Once you pay us the information, the show's responding, you can cancel it. Step 10.
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3: 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RP's brother is having a bad.

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1: Anybody in the area? No signs of smoke or fire. We're investigating. Brake, Control 53, are you seeing anything?
2: Engine 3, that's negative. I've looked at bridges on Cimarron and I-25. Yes.
1: Copy that. We'll continue investigating.

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1: Engine 3 from Engine 3, you got any updates for me?
0: John, not really. I tried the RP, and she's giving South Sierra Madre and West Cimarron that first bridge that you cross over before you get to Conejos, and I'm not seeing anything under there, but if you guys want to check on that might give us the best spot.
1: Yeah, copy that, Chair. We drove over that bridge a couple times, took a look. I'm comfortable calling this unfound unless you're seeing something else.
0: I am not, so I'm with you.
1: Copy that. I'm going to hop back to 1. Dispatcher, call this unfounded. We're going back to service.
2: Copy.

0: Dispatch, Engine 13.
1: Engine 13.
0: Can we get PD for a code A?
1: Copy.